As we inch closer to the July 1st CUSMA review deadline, the fact that there aren't any formal talks between Canada and the U.S. on the trade front grows more glaring by the day. The government will say that there are informal talks happening at different levels. For example, Canada-U.S. Trade Minister Dominic LeBlanc spoke this week with the U.S. Trade Representative Jamieson Greer. It's hard to get a read on whether anything substantial

You're listening to Sonny Rollins. The legendary tenor saxophone player passed away at the age of 95 yesterday. He recorded albums with greats such as Miles Davis and Clifford Brown and was a regular at the New York Jazz Club, the Village Vanguard. You're listening to a song called I'm an Old Cowhand off his 1957 album, Way Out West.

0: ERC wrapped up, and we had the 94 calls to action presented to us. And, you know, as somebody who has written a book on the history of residential schools, I have noticed a ton of progress over the past decade in how we talk to each other and learn from each other and have this shared space in a different kind of way. And it's actually through this Alberta separation question that my concern is that we're maybe forgetting some of those values that we built over the past decade.
1: Crystal Gayle Fraser, thanks so much for being with us today.
0: I appreciate your interest. Thank you so much.
1: Crystal Gayle Fraser, a Gwich'in historian and the author of the book, Talk Treaty to Me.

0: There you go, madam.
1: Bravo, Deanne. Thank you so much for this.
0: You have a good day, and thank you. I'm very privileged that you phoned me. Thank you. Say hello to everybody.
1: I feel the same way. Thanks, Deanne. Have fun.
0: Thanks. Bye-bye.
2: Deanne Bibeau is the in-house organist for the Montreal Canadiens. She's in Montreal.